0: Canzoni d'amore. Tutta la notte, senza pausa. Su Dimensione Suono Soft.
1: 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This all or nothing really got away, you're driving me crazy.

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Stay and let me look at you. It's been so long, I hardly knew you.

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Yes, and how many times can a man turn his head and pretend that he just doesn't

It's not time to make a change. Just relax, take it easy. You're still young, that's your fault. There's so much you have to know.